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Welcome to Studio Radio, 24 hours a day. We play the best sound of yesterday.

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I said, hey honey, take a walk on the wild side.

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Darling, I love you, though you treat me cruel. You hurt me, and you make me cry. But if you leave me, I will surely die.

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1: Regulators. We regulate any stealing of his property. We're damn good, too. But you can't be any geek off the street. Gotta be handy with the steel if you know what I mean. Earn your keep.

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Do you remember the disco days? Disco party. Right here, right now.

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Do you remember the disco days? Disco party. 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